0: Lindsay. Your name didn't make me smile anymore. I lost you. But I found me. So I went.
1: Deja de mentirte.

What's going on, guys? It's Hugo, y estás escuchando lo mejor de la música latina. Playing the best Latin music here in OKC. Estás escuchando a Ritmo 96.5. Don't go anywhere. Hang out with me hasta las 3 de la tarde. We'll be playing more of your favorite artists del pop latino y más. And on this Thursday, let's get into some saludos. Starting off from our text line, Alexa says she wants to wish her boyfriend a very happy birthday. Tony turns 24. Y ella dice, I love you. I'm glad to be a part of your life and you be a part of mine. So a big happy birthday to Tony. And from Facebook, Abraham nos platica que hoy él y su pareja cumplen 10 años de casados. He says he loves his wife Julia more every single day. Felicidades on your anniversary, and here's to many more. Reach out to us on Facebook and Instagram, Bajo Ritmo 96.5 FM, and get your saludos in. OKC, don't go anywhere. Tocando la música que tú quieres escuchar. You're listening to Ritmo 96.5.

What's going on, guys? It's Hugo. If you're on Facebook, Instagram, and TikTok, make sure and follow us so that you don't miss out on anything that we post. Look us up on Facebook and Instagram, bajo Ritmo 96.5 FM, and on TikTok as Ritmo OKC. We'll be posting our latest promotions, the latest music that is out, videos of us, the DJs, and of course, hechos interesantes de tus artistas favoritos. So what are you waiting for? Drop a like and a follow so that you don't miss out. Don't go anywhere. Regresamos con tus artistas favoritos. Estás escuchando la frecuencia de pura energía. Somos Ritmo 96.5.

0: What's going on, guys? It's your boy Hugo, and you're listening to La Casa de la Música Latina, Ritmo 96.5. 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That way you can stay up to date on all the stuff that's going on, whether it's promotions, música nueva, some of the TikTok videos that we do, or maybe it's just to keep up with us. Follow us so that you don't miss out. Don't go anywhere. More of your favorite artists are coming up. Súbele. Estás escuchando la frecuencia de pura energía. 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
1: Deja de mentirte. La foto que subiste con él diciendo que era tu cielo. 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

Amigos, es Lugo y estás escuchando lo mejor de la música latina on the one and only station that plays the best Latin hits here in OKC. Somos Ritmo 96.5. Este segmento es traído a ti gracias a los abogados de Mariano Acuña y asociados. Porque si te chocan, te tienen que pagar. Llámalos al 405-225-0703. And on this Thursday, let's get into some tech news. Now, I gotta admit, these are pretty cool. Los ingenieros from Georgia Tech have developed robotic exoskeleton boots that detect loss of balance and react faster than the human nervous system. And the reason why they can do that so quickly is because it is using high-speed sensors and control algorithms. El sistema measures subtle shifts in body position and applies corrective torque at the ankle antes de que el cerebro even registers a fall. And so what they did is that they tested this on unstable platforms. Los participantes stayed upright without having to take a step. And by proving that, it's showing promise for reducing balance-related injuries. Entonces, originalmente, esto estaba diseñado para la gente with balance impairments. Pero esta tecnología puede soportar rehabilitation, terapia física, and even future wearable robotics to enhance everyday stability. And the good thing is that que este robot is not bulky. It's like almost an extended boot. But it still amazes me cada día de cómo la tecnología ha avanzado. I hope the next thing on their list is flying boots. That would be cool. And that has been your tech news for today here on Ritmo. Don't go anywhere. More of your favorite artists are coming up. OKC, no le cambies. Estás escuchando La Casa de la Música Latina. 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

Estás escuchando lo mejor de la música latina on the one and only station that plays the best Latin hits. You're listening to Ritmo 96.5. Amigos de Tugo, and thanks for hanging. Now it's time for one of my favorite segments, You Go with Hugo. What part of the world are we going to today? And on this Thursday, we're going to be checking out El País de Portugal, because today, let's visit Madeira. July, as you know, is hot, but it also offers some clear skies, blooming botanical gardens, and some vibrant summer festivals. The island's diverse microclimates mean you can go from sunbathing on a black sand beach to hiking above the clouds in menos de dos horas. So up first, Pico do Arriero to Pico Rubo. Here you can tackle the island's famous sunrise hike above the cloud layer. In July, the dry weather here provides the clearest conditions for this challenging scenic trek. Next, Porto Moniz. Here you can swim in the striking volcanic natural swimming pools filled with crystal clear Atlantic seawater. Funchal Old Town is the historic capital where you can dine at some open-air seafood restaurants. And next, if you wanted to, you can ride the teleféricos up to the Monte Palace Tropical Garden. And on Seychelles Beach, relax on one of the island's most beautiful natural black sand beaches. And this is set dramatically against towering green cliffs. Y finalmente, Ponta de São Lourenço. Here, you can hike this striking arid peninsula on the eastern tip of the island for some rugged coastal views and even catch some unique volcanic rock formations. So if you want to check out something new, something thrilling like taking a morning hike just to catch the perfect sunrise, make sure and add Madeira, Portugal to your list of places to travel to. And who knows, tal vez los topemos ahí en Seychelles Beach. And if we do, say hey, it's Hugo. Reach out on Facebook and Instagram, bajo Ritmo 96.5 FM. And tell me where you want to go. You never know, I could talk about it here on You Go with Hugo. Coming up next, más de tus artistas favoritos del pop latino y más. Okay, sí, no le cambies. Estás escuchando La Casa de la Música Latina. Somos Ritmo 96.5.

tocando lo mejor del pop latino y más. You're listening to Ritmo. What's up, guys? It's Hugo. Now, it's time for the music showdown. Let's see which two songs are going to go head-to-head. So here are the rules of how this segment is going to work. You're going to be voting on which one of the two is more popular. So make sure and get your phones out. Marca o envía tu mensaje de texto al 405-635-9537. And up first on this jueves, released back in el año 2017, featured on her debut studio album called Unstoppable, esta colombiana has released songs like Si Antes Te Hubiera Conocido, Mi Ex Tenía Razón, Bichota, and this next song. With over 868 million views on YouTube, here is Karol G. A Ella.

and going up against that song. Released back in el año 2019, this song is featured on his fourth studio album called Historias de un Capricornio. Este americano has released songs like Hace Mucho Tiempo, Pa Que La Pases Bien, La Ocasión, and this next song. Teaming up with Sesh, with over 1.3 billion views on YouTube, here is Arcángel, Sigues Con Él.

0: And there you have it. Karol G with her song, A Ella, going up against Arcángel and Sesh with their song, Sigues Con Él. Two very good songs by some extremely talented artists. Ahora quiero saber, which song is your favorite?
1: Get out your phones, llama o envía un mensaje de texto al 405-635-9537 and let me know your thoughts. 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

What's going on, mi gente? It's your boy Hugo. Y antes de que me despide, en este jueves, let's go over today's head-to-head music showdown. Earlier, we had Karol G with her song A Ella going up against Arcángel y Sesh and their song Sigues Con Él. But here is who you voted for as your favorite. With over 1.3 billion views on YouTube, your winner on this Thursday, Arcángel and Sesh, Sigues Con Él.

Guys, me despido por ahorita. Come back mañana y acompáñame desde las 11 hasta las 3. We'll be playing more of your favorite artists del pop latino y más. Coming up next, mi compañera, la chaparrita Noemi Rojo, los va a acompañar hasta las 7 de la noche. So stick around, don't go anywhere. Follow us on Facebook and Instagram, Bajo Ritmo 96.5 FM. That way you can stay up to date with all the stuff that's going on. And follow us on TikTok. We're on there as Ritmo OKC. And don't worry, just because you leave your car doesn't mean you have to stop listening to us. Baja nuestra aplicación Unidos OK and stream us anytime, any place, anywhere. We're literally in the palm of your hand. And if you guys ever want to see what's going on behind the scenes in front of the mic, follow me on Instagram as Hugo on Ritmo and on Facebook as Hey, it's Hugo. Playing the best hits of Latin pop here in OKC. Súbele. 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